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1: ABC News.
2: Josephine Asher with the top stories. The United States has held ceremonies to remember almost 3,000 victims of September the 11th, 25 years after the terrorist attacks on New York and Washington. The attacks where hijackers crashed two planes into the World Trade Center in New York and another into the Pentagon in Washington has affected generations of Americans, influencing US foreign policy, domestic politics, and public attitudes towards security. Services have been held at Ground Zero in New York, at the Pentagon, and the field in Pennsylvania where the fourth hijacked plane went down. Authorities have confirmed an outage on the Optus phone network yesterday has affected calls to 000. The ABC understands it's affected some customers in Victoria, South Australia, Tasmania and the Northern Territory, and the outage lasted for more than 1 hour. Victoria Police says it's completed welfare checks on impacted callers in that state and there were no adverse outcomes or issues of note. And a teenager will face court today, accused of being involved in the fatal shooting of an innocent man in Sydney's West. 40-year-old tradie Joshua McDonald was shot dead out the front of a home in Merrylands last week in what detectives believe was a case of mistaken identity. The owner of the property had alleged links to Sydney's underworld, but the victim did not. An 18-year-old man has now been arrested, with detectives saying he was involved in the shooting and have seized a drone. For more news at any time, you can follow the ABC Top Stories podcast.

0: جولة أخبار جديدة رح نتوقف عندها برفقة راديو توأمي أستراليا من خلالها بتتعرفوا على أهم التطورات لليوم 12 من شهر أيلول إن كان على صعيد لبنان أو على صعيد منطقة الشرق الأوسط أو أي مكان بالعالم وين بيكون الحدث توأمي بتلاحقوا لتنقل لكم كل خبر جديد. نسمع نحن وياكم موجز إخباري ومنتابع مشوارنا سوا.
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3: Josephine Asher with the top stories. US President Donald Trump has defended the US-led war on Iran at a memorial ceremony marking the 25th anniversary of the September 11 attacks. Ceremonies have been held in New York, Washington, and Pennsylvania to honor the almost 3,000 people killed in the attacks. Speaking at the Pentagon, Mr. Trump saluted the US military, who he says serve in the war on terror, including against Iran. Meanwhile, the head of Australia's domestic spy agency, ASIO, Mike Burgess, says the global terror landscape has improved in the last 25 years, revealing ASIO has foiled 16 potential terrorist attacks since the Bondi attacks last December. Victoria's health minister is demanding a thorough investigation into the latest telco outage after it was revealed 41 triple zero calls were impacted across the state yesterday. Optus has apologised after some customers in Victoria, Tasmania and the Northern Territory were impacted by a network outage that lasted over 1 hour. Victoria Police says it's conducted welfare checks on the affected calls and there were no adverse outcomes. And New Delhi is hosting the 18th BRICS Summit this weekend with a highly anticipated meeting between the leaders of India and China. Iran's president is also expected to attend the gathering. The summit was created as a forum for major emerging economies seeking greater influence in Western-dominated institutions. For more news at any time, you can follow the ABC Top Stories podcast.

0: جولة أخبار، موعدنا برفقتها بعد لحظات من الوقت لمتابعة آخر وأهم التطورات لليوم. هل رح تكون المفاوضات بالوقت القريب، بالمفاوضات هل ستعود بين لبنان وإسرائيل؟ مع الكلام الأمريكي لأنه المفاوضات ماشي 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ABC News Update to ME Australia.
1: ABC News. Josephine Asher with the top stories. Police say criminal gangs are increasingly using drones to spy on targeted individuals before killing them. Police have arrested an 18-year-old man who they alleged used a drone to spy on Joshua McDonald, who was fatally shot in Sydney's West last week in a suspected case of mistaken identity. It's alleged the 18-year-old was hired by a criminal network to monitor the home prior to the alleged murder. New South Wales police say there are several ongoing investigations in which they believe drone use was involved. Renters and apartment dwellers will soon be able to purchase portable plug-in solar panels after the federal government reached an agreement with energy ministers. The systems, commonly referred to as balcony solar, allows power feed into the home network via an inverter and standard plug. While there's no set date for when it will be legal to buy in Australia, Energy Minister Chris Bowen says it'll allow more people to benefit from solar energy. Americans have marked 25 years since the September 11 attacks. US President Donald Trump has used remarks at a memorial ceremony to defend the US-led war on Iran. And Iranian-backed Houthi fighters have now seized control of Yemen's entire Red Sea coast. Officials in the Saudi-backed Yemeni government say the Houthis have also seized several islands in the Red Sea and in the Strait, which is an important waterway for Saudi oil exports. For more news at any time, you can follow the ABC Top Stories podcast. كل الموسيقى جديده

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2: ABC News. Josephine Asher with the top stories. Police say criminal gangs are increasingly using drones to spy on targeted individuals before killing them. Police have arrested an 18-year-old man who they alleged used a drone to spy on Joshua McDonald, who was fatally shot in Sydney's West last week in a suspected case of mistaken identity. It's alleged the 18-year-old was hired by a criminal network to monitor the home prior to the alleged murder. New South Wales police say there are several ongoing investigations in which they believe drone use was involved. Renters and apartment dwellers will soon be able to purchase portable plug-in solar panels after the federal government reached an agreement with energy ministers. The systems, commonly referred to as balcony solar, allows power feed into the home network via an inverter and standard plug. While there's no set date for when it will be legal to buy in Australia, Energy Minister Chris Bowen says it'll allow more people to benefit from solar energy. Americans have marked 25 years since the September 11 attacks. US President Donald Trump has used remarks at a memorial ceremony to defend the US-led war on Iran. And Iranian-backed Houthi fighters have now seized control of Yemen's entire Red Sea coast. Officials in the Saudi-backed Yemeni government say the Houthis have also seized several islands in the Red Sea and in the Strait, which is an important waterway for Saudi oil exports. For more news at any time, you can follow the ABC Top Stories podcast.

0: 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Welcome back. Here we
1: 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Are you ready? 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

0: if you get called up for jury duty, you might think it could be a bit of an inconvenience. You may have a job to contend with, kids to pick up from school, a bit of a logistical nightmare. But there's the other side too. Jury duty can be quite stressful or, in some cases, traumatic. A jury decides the fate of people accused of some of the most serious crimes, but they're ordinary people with no formal training, and they're legally prevented from talking about the sometimes gruesome evidence they have to see and hear. Mark Farrant was called to serve as a juror on a 5-month murder trial in Canada 12 years ago. It ended up having a massive impact.
1: You can't get your mind off of it, and you're at home trying to, trying to play with your kids and giving your spouse attention, and all you're thinking about is that case.
0: Mark was diagnosed with post-traumatic stress disorder after witnessing some pretty traumatic evidence.
1: I was having nightmares. I was having difficulty sleeping. I was constantly having flashbacks.
0: Here in Australia, thousands of us are empaneled on trials each year. So if you do serve as a juror and are struggling, what support is actually available to you? Each state and territory is responsible for its own jurors. Most offer a few free counselling sessions after a trial if you need support. For example, you can get 3 sessions in New South Wales, in the ACT you can get up to 6, and most jurisdictions told us that people can be approved for more sessions on a case-by-case basis. Criminology and law lecturer Dr. Jane Astle-Owen from Murdoch University wants more support available for jurors, not just at the end of the trial, but before and during the case.
2: We tend to downplay the impact that this potentially traumatic material might have on someone's ability to actually focus on the evidence and make an impartial decision. Where we've got supports in place to protect a juror's mental health, we are actually going to end up with decisions that are ideally more robust.
0: New South Wales Sheriff Tracy Hall manages the state's jurors. She says there's enough support, they're monitored and receive briefings throughout proceedings.
3: So there's numerous touch points to be able to, for them to be able to say, I'm not up for this, and be excused.
0: The topic surrounding juror trauma is gaining traction globally. In 2018 in Canada, an inquiry recommended that all provinces offer counselling sessions to jurors like we have here in Australia. Former juror Mark Farrant has been spearheading much of that change there with a not-for-profit organisation he helped start.
1: Connecting a juror with a peer who understands the burden of jury duty and can provide emotional support and empathy.
0: A parliamentary inquiry has also recently been launched in the UK that will look into juror support and vicarious trauma. But experts say there's room for improvement here too.

0: قناة الملكوت متاحة الآن على تطبيق مايسات جو. قناة الملكوت قناة مسيحية تقدم الكتاب المقدس بأمانة من خلال برامجها الروحية المتنوعة. تابعونا اليوم على مايسات جو أو kingdomsat.com. 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
2: Linked. لا تريد للرسوم غير المدفوعة أن تعطلك أو تبطئ مسيرك. لهذا السبب تعاوننا مع حكومة نيو ساوث ويلز لإجراء تغييرات كبيرة على آلية تحصيل الرسوم غير المدفوعة. لقد انتقلنا من البريد التقليدي البطيء 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
5: If you get called up for jury duty, you might think it could be a bit of an inconvenience. You may have a job to contend with, kids to pick up from school, a bit of a logistical nightmare. But there's the other side too. Jury duty can be quite stressful or, in some cases, traumatic. A jury decides the fate of people accused of some of the most serious crimes. But they're ordinary people with no formal training, and they're legally prevented from talking about the sometimes gruesome evidence they have to see and hear. Mark Farrant was called to serve as a juror on a 5-month murder trial in Canada 12 years ago. It ended up having a massive impact.
6: You can't get your mind off of it, and you're at home trying to, trying to play with your kids and giving your spouse attention, and all you're thinking about is that case.
5: Mark was diagnosed with post-traumatic stress disorder after witnessing some pretty traumatic evidence.
6: I was having nightmares. I was having difficulty sleeping. I was constantly having flashbacks.
5: Here in Australia, thousands of us are impaneled on trials each year. So if you do serve as a juror and are struggling, what support is actually available to you? Each state and territory is responsible for its own jurors. Most offer a few free counselling sessions after a trial if you need support. For example, you can get 3 sessions in New South Wales. In the ACT, you can get up to 6. And most jurisdictions told us that people can be approved for more sessions on a case-by-case basis. Criminology and law lecturer Dr. Jane Astle-Owen from Murdoch University wants more support available for jurors, not just at the end of the trial, but before and during the case.
7: We tend to downplay the impact that this potentially traumatic material might have on someone's ability to actually focus on the evidence and make an impartial decision. Where we've got supports in place to protect a juror's mental health, we are actually going to end up with decisions that are ideally more robust.
5: New South Wales Sheriff Tracy Hall manages the state's jurors. She says there's enough support, they're monitored and receive briefings throughout proceedings.
8: So there's numerous touch points to be able to, for them to be able to say, I'm not up for this and be excused.
5: The topic surrounding juror trauma is gaining traction globally. In 2018 in Canada, an inquiry recommended that all provinces offer counselling sessions to jurors like we have here in Australia. Former juror Mark Farrant has been spearheading much of that change there with a not-for-profit organisation he helped start.
6: Connecting a juror with a peer who understands the burden of jury duty and can provide emotional support and empathy.
5: A parliamentary inquiry has also recently been launched in the UK that will look into juror support and vicarious trauma. But experts say there's room for improvement here too.

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1: Australia News. If you get called up for jury duty, you might think it could be a bit of an inconvenience. You may have a job to contend with, kids to pick up from school, a bit of a logistical nightmare. But there's the other side too. Jury duty can be quite stressful or, in some cases, traumatic. A jury decides the fate of people accused of some of the most serious crimes, but they're ordinary people with no formal training, and they're legally prevented from talking about the sometimes gruesome evidence they have to see and hear. Mark Farrant was called to serve as a juror on a 5-month murder trial in Canada 12 years ago. It ended up having a massive impact.
2: You can't get your mind off of it, and you're at home trying to, trying to play with your kids and giving your spouse attention, and all you're thinking about is that case.
1: Mark was diagnosed with post-traumatic stress disorder after witnessing some pretty traumatic evidence.
2: I was having nightmares. I was having difficulty sleeping. I was constantly having flashbacks.
1: Here in Australia, thousands of us are empaneled on trials each year. So if you do serve as a juror and are struggling, what support is actually available to you? Each state and territory is responsible for its own jurors. Most offer a few free counselling sessions after a trial if you need support. For example, you can get 3 sessions in New South Wales, in the ACT you can get up to 6, and most jurisdictions told us that people can be approved for more sessions on a case-by-case basis. Criminology and law lecturer Dr. Jane Astle-Owen from Murdoch University wants more support available for jurors, not just at the end of the trial, but before and during the case.
3: We tend to downplay the impact that this potentially traumatic material might have on someone's ability to actually focus on the evidence and make an impartial decision. Where we've got supports in place to protect a juror's mental health, we are actually going to end up with decisions that are ideally more robust.
1: New South Wales Sheriff Tracy Hall manages the state's jurors. She says there's enough support, they're monitored and receive briefings throughout proceedings.
4: So there's numerous touch points to be able to, for them to be able to say, I'm not up for this, and be excused.
1: The topic surrounding juror trauma is gaining traction globally. In 2018 in Canada, an inquiry recommended that all provinces offer counselling sessions to jurors like we have here in Australia. Former juror Mark Farrant has been spearheading much of that change there with a not-for-profit organisation he helped start.
2: Connecting a juror with a peer who understands the burden of jury duty and can provide emotional support and empathy.
1: A parliamentary inquiry has also recently been launched in the UK that will look into juror support and vicarious trauma. But experts say there's room for improvement here too.